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1: I'm Justin Goulet. The Grand Prairie RCMP says they believe there may be more victims connected to a series of investigations involving a 32-year-old city man now facing numerous charges. Police say the investigations began in April after a 14-year-old girl from BC reported an alleged sexual assault. Additional investigations in May and June involved allegations from an 18-year-old woman, a 15-year-old girl, and a report that a 12-year-old girl was allegedly lured toward a vehicle. The RCMP has laid multiple charges, including sexual assault, sexual interference, forcible confinement, criminal harassment, and abduction of a person under 14. The accused remains in custody and is scheduled to appear in Grand Prairie Court on July 2nd. Anyone with information is asked to contact Grand Prairie RCMP. The allegations have not been proven in court. A Valley View RCMP officer faces a criminal charge following an investigation by the Alberta Serious Incident Response Team. ACERT says Constable Ovidio Haynes was charged on June 24th with assault with a weapon in connection with an incident that allegedly took place in Valley View in November of 2023. The Civilian Oversight Agency launched its investigation later that month and says it found reasonable grounds to believe a criminal offense had been committed. Haynes was released with conditions and is scheduled to appear in the Alberta Court of Justice in Valley View on August 6th. ACERT says no further details will be released while the matter remains before the courts. And the Beaver Lodge Municipal Hospital's emergency department will be without an on-site physician for 12 hours. AHS says from 8 o'clock tonight to 8 a.m. tomorrow, the ED will be without an on-site physician. However, nursing staff will remain on-site in the emergency department to provide triage, assessments, and referrals for patients to alternate emergency departments in neighboring communities as needed. Patients are asked to call 911 if they have a medical emergency during these times. EMS will remain available to the community and will be rerouted to surrounding facilities, including Grand Prairie Regional Hospital. Get local news delivered right to you. 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
2: Good weather.
3: A big weather says we got some showers in the forecast today and a high of 24. Overnight might see some more showers and a low of 13. Tomorrow, get this, even more showers and a high of 18. Sunday calls for clouds and a high of 24.
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3: Well, the 2026 NHL Entry Draft gets underway later today. Top prospect Gavin McKenna is projected to go first overall to the Toronto Maple Leafs. Other teams picking in the top five include San Jose at number two, Vancouver at number three, the Sabres at number four, and the Rangers at number five. The NHL Draft gets underway later today at 5 o'clock. Speaking of the Rangers over in baseball, the Texas Rangers opened their four-game series against the Blue Jays in Toronto with a 6-5 win last night. It was the Jays' third straight loss. Over in the CFL, the Edmonton Elks hung on for a 23-18 victory over the Winnipeg Blue Bombers. The Elks have opened their season 3-0 for the first time since 2017.
0: When you're way to Rock and Thunder, July 11th and 12th, 104.7, The Goat.

Hey, man, it's Bleeker 611 on the GOAT. Good morning. I'm Jason. What's that? Do you hear that? If you listen real closely, that's the sound of a Friday. I'm very excited for this Friday, mainly because it has been a week. Like, my wife and I, we just moved. It is, it's been a whirlwind. We moved on the Friday of last week, and yeah, my strategy, I don't know if I told you this, but while I was packing up, I just started throwing everything into totes. Like, usually I'm like, okay, living room stuff has to go with living room stuff. Kitchen stuff has to go with kitchen stuff. Bedroom stuff has to go with bedroom stuff. There got to a point when I was packing, I just started throwing whatever fits into random totes. And I was like, I'll just deal with it later. I thought it was a revolutionary thing. It backfired on me. It's been backfiring on me all week long, so I am very excited it's Friday. I can sort of go in and hopefully unpack everything. That's what I'm looking forward to. We also heard from Buck Cherry. Buck Cherry, by the way, one of your performers at Rockin' Thunder next month in Edmonton. We are going to give away our first pair of weekend passes to Rockin' Thunder a little bit later on, just after 8:30. Keep in mind, though, still listen for your godly proclamations when you hear them. Text in Thunder, THUNDER, to 780-357-1045.

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0: Heaven coming down. It's the Tea Party, 619 on the GOAT. Good morning. I'm Jason. Thank you so much for hanging out with me on your Friday. I got some good news yesterday when we were looking at our forecast. It said rain for the next 1,000 years. But now, keep in mind, this could change at a moment's notice. Now it's not the worst. Could be a lot better. But it definitely could be a lot worse. So we got rain all day today, rain all day tomorrow. Sunday, Monday, and parts of Tuesday, it looks like it's just going to be cloudy. So it's not going to be the rain that we expected. Today they're saying 10 to 20 millimeters. Tomorrow they're saying 10 to 20 millimeters as well. And then it's supposed to take a break on Sunday. Fingers crossed, hopefully, it stays that way. Yesterday we got a lot of rain. That was even a bit much for me. I'll let you know what's going on aside from the weather on the weekend. Tomorrow, we're going to be at Bone and Biscuit over at Trader Ridge from 10 to 2. Why I bring this up is because if you come down to the Bone and Biscuit between 10 and 2, you stop by, you say hi, you get your name into a draw. Huge thank you to our friends over at New Horizon Co-op for making this happen. Up for grabs every single month, we give away a $100 gas card and 5 car washes. 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Possibilities. Well, they're not endless. You either win or you lose. 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
1: I'm Justin Goulet. The Grand Prairie RCMP says they believe there may be more victims connected to a series of investigations involving a 32-year-old city man now facing numerous charges. Police say the investigations began in April after a 14-year-old girl from BC reported an alleged sexual assault. Additional investigations in May and June involved allegations from an 18-year-old woman, a 15-year-old girl, and a report that a 12-year-old girl was allegedly lured toward a vehicle. The RCMP has laid multiple charges, including sexual assault, sexual interference, forcible confinement, criminal harassment, and abduction of a person under 14. The accused remains in custody and is scheduled to appear in Grand Prairie Court on July 2nd. Anyone with information is asked to contact Grand Prairie RCMP. The allegations have not been proven in court. A Valley View RCMP officer faces a criminal charge following an investigation by the Alberta Serious Incident Response Team. ACERT says Constable Ovidio Haynes was charged on June 24th with assault with a weapon in connection with an incident that allegedly took place in Valley View in November of 2023. The Civilian Oversight Agency launched its investigation later that month and says it found reasonable grounds to believe a criminal offense had been committed. Haynes was released with conditions and is scheduled to appear in the Alberta Court of Justice in Valley View on August 6th. ACERT says no further details will be released while the matter remains before the courts. And the new multi-sport dome set to open in Grand Prairie has seen its construction completion date pushed back until early 2027. The city says that despite the new date, the project remains active and continues to move forward, with more updates expected to come once the project hits more milestones. Construction on the facility started in September of last year, with the initial goal to have the facility completed by next month. Get local news delivered right to you. 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
0: Good weather.
2: Oh, Big Weather says we got some showers in the forecast today and a high of 24. Overnight might see some more showers. Possible thunderstorms and a low of 13. Tomorrow, even more showers getting up to 18. Sunday calls for clouds and 24. Right now at the GOAT, it's 634. And we're sitting at 14.
0: Good sports.
2: Well, the 2026 NHL Entry Draft gets underway later today. Top prospect Gavin McKenna is projected to go first overall to the Toronto Maple Leafs. Other teams picking in the top five include San Jose at number two, Vancouver at number three, the Sabres at number four, and the Rangers at number five. The NHL Draft gets underway later today at 5 o'clock. Speaking of the Rangers, over in baseball, the Texas Rangers opened their four-game series against the Blue Jays in Toronto with a 6-5 win last night. It was the Jays' third straight loss. Over in the CFL, the Edmonton Elks hung on for a 23-18 victory over the Winnipeg Blue Bombers. The Elks have opened their season 3-0 for the first time since 2017.
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0: It's the offspring 642 on the goat. Good morning, I'm Jason. You know when you're at the store, whether it be, you know, one of those big box stores that kind of has everything, the grocery store, maybe it's you're buying clothes, whatever the case may be. You're at a store. 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And there could be, I don't know, a couple dollar difference. You're thinking to yourself, well, things are pretty tight right now. Should I go for the easy convenience option, or should I try and save myself a couple bucks? There is some things where it is okay to cheap out on. But then there's other things where you're just like, I'd rather spend the extra money just to make my life that much easier. That's what I want to talk about this morning. 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What's a product or service that you refuse to cheap out on? There is one thing that stands out to me, especially it's been highlighted over this past week. My wife and I, we recently moved. Everything is sort of all over the place. I don't know where anything is. But we found the name brand generic version, the cheap version of something. We've been using it for the last couple days. It's a headache. I didn't even know that we had this particular thing. That's how long it's sort of been tucked away, and we just kind of found it in a box. So we'll get into this. I'll tell you what it is for me. But first, I'd like to hear from you. Again, text or call 780-357-1047. Online, Facebook, or Instagram, you can find us at 1047 The Goat. 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

0: is Grace. New music. Don't want to go home tonight. By the way, one of your headliners for Rockin' Thunder next month in Edmonton, July 11th and 12th. We are going to be giving away our first pair of weekend passes to Rockin' Thunder a little bit later on today, just after 8:30. Right now, though, we are talking about a product or service that you refuse to cheap out on. Like, yes, you can go the generic route if you want to save a couple bucks, or you can save yourself the headache, just do the name brand stuff. Shell out an extra couple bucks. For me, hands down, I've learned this over the course of this week since my wife and I moved into our new place. Garbage bags. Hands down, the difference in like the stretch, no tear handle with like the zip tie garbage bags makes a world of difference. Like I said, we moved last week. I have no idea where anything is. For the better part of a week, I've just been sort of getting by. And the only garbage bags we could find were those, like, those cheap, those non-stretch, those easy to tear, no drawstring garbage bags that fall into the garbage can. We've had them forever. I don't even know why we still have them, but we've been using them, and it's just like every single time. They're either falling down into our garbage can, or they're just not holding up. They rip, they tear. It is one of the biggest pains in the ass, on top of all of the stress that comes with moving, that I've ever had to deal with. So top of the list for me has to be garbage bags. However, that is based on my own circumstances right now. What about you? Join the show. Let me know. Curious to hear what you got to say. Text or call 780-357-1047. Online, you can find us Facebook or Instagram, 1047 The Goat. I want to know, what's a product or service that you refuse to cheap out on?
1: I'm Tim Parent with Rural Roots Canada. Heavy rainfall across parts of the prairies is leaving fields oversaturated and producers watching the forecast closely. Central Alberta has been among the hardest hit, with some regions already dealing with flooded fields and swollen rivers. Rural Roots Canada meteorologist David Spence says the situation could get worse before it gets better.
2: Areas that are waterlogged now are likely the areas that are going to get more rain this weekend. You know, these areas are underwater. A lot of fields and pastures in these areas are already underwater. Rivers are running high, and this weekend is exactly what is not needed.
1: In northeastern Alberta, farmer and agrologist Linda Hunt says the excess moisture is creating challenges both in crop fields and on livestock operations. While the rain is replenishing dugouts and groundwater supplies, low-lying areas are struggling.
3: It looks, a lot of them look normal, but when you walk out there, there's 4 to 6 inches of water underneath the grass. I shorted out my electric fence. The top wire is electric and it's underwater right now. So it's been a bit of a challenge with the animals, getting them into a place where I know they're not going to get out and that sort of thing. I can't leave my yard without a 4x4. There's just washed out my road and it's washed out the

0: county roads in all directions.
1: The wet conditions extend from Alberta to Saskatchewan and into Manitoba, which was hit particularly hard by the rainfall. Many producers in that province are still grappling with the fallout and flooded fields as the growing season moves forward. I'm Tim Parent with Rural Roots Canada.
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1: I'm Justin Goulet. The Grand Prairie RCMP says they believe there may be more victims connected to a series of investigations involving a 32-year-old city man now facing numerous charges. Police say the investigations began in April after a 14-year-old girl from BC reported an alleged sexual assault. Additional investigations in May and June involved allegations from an 18-year-old woman, a 15-year-old girl, and a report that a 12-year-old girl was allegedly lured toward a vehicle. The RCMP has laid multiple charges, including sexual assault, sexual interference, forcible confinement, criminal harassment, and abduction of a person under 14. The accused remains in custody and is scheduled to appear in Grand Prairie Court on July 2nd. Anyone with information is asked to contact Grand Prairie RCMP. The allegations have not been proven in court. A Valley View RCMP officer faces a criminal charge following an investigation by the Alberta Serious Incident Response Team. ACERT says Constable Ovidio Haynes was charged on June 24th with assault with a weapon in connection with an incident that allegedly took place in Valley View in November of 2023. The Civilian Oversight Agency launched its investigation later that month and says it found reasonable grounds to believe a criminal offense had been committed. Haynes was released with conditions and is scheduled to appear in the Alberta Court of Justice in Valley View on August 6th. ACERT says no further details will be released while the matter remains before the courts. And the Beaver Lodge Municipal Hospital's emergency department will be without an on-site physician for 12 hours. AHS says from 8 o'clock tonight to 8 a.m. tomorrow, the ED will be without an on-site physician. However, nursing staff will remain on-site in the emergency department to provide triage, assessments, and referrals for patients to alternate emergency departments in neighboring communities as needed. Patients are asked to call 911 if they have a medical emergency during these times. EMS will remain available to the community and will be rerouted to surrounding facilities, including Grand Prairie Regional Hospital. Get local news delivered right to you. 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
0: Good weather.
2: Well, Big Weather says we got some showers in the forecast today and a high of 24. Overnight, more showers, possible thunderstorms getting down to 13. Tomorrow, rain all day and a high of 18. Sunday calls for clouds and 24. Right now at the GOAT, it's 7:04 and we're sitting at 14.
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2: Well, the 2026 NHL Entry Draft gets underway later today. Top prospect Gavin McKenna is projected to go first overall to the Toronto Maple Leafs. Other teams picking in the top five include San Jose at number two, Vancouver at number three, the Sabres at number four, and the Rangers at number five. The NHL Draft gets underway later today at 5 o'clock. Speaking of the Rangers over in baseball, the Texas Rangers opened their four-game series against the Blue Jays in Toronto with a 6-5 win last night. It was the Jays' third straight loss. Over in the CFL, the Edmonton Elks hung on for a 23-18 victory over the Winnipeg Blue Bombers. The Elks have opened their season 3-0 for the first time since 2017.
0: Line them up. Another hour of rock starts now. 104.7 The GOAT. Everything that rocks.

0: What's up, Pilots and Plush? It's 7:12 on the goat. I'm Jason. We have a lot to get through over the span of the next hour and a half-ish. Probably the next 2 hours, actually. So because it's Friday, just after 7:30 to 8 o'clock, actually every single Friday from 7:30 to 8 o'clock, that's when we turn things over to you. The floor is yours. We do call-outs or shout-outs. So if you want to get them in early, text them in. You can include your first name or you can stay anonymous if you like, 780-357-1047. We also got our first pair of weekend passes to Rockin' Thunder. We're going to give those away just after 8:30. Keep in mind, though, this is only our first pair of a handful of pairs that we got to give away. So we got two regular weekend pairs that we'll give away. We'll give away one today and then one next Friday. We also have our Platinum Experience that we'll give away the following Monday, July 6th. So keep that in mind. Anytime you hear your godly proclamation, you have to text in the word THUNDER, THUNDER, to 780-357-1047. Just to give you a heads up, this is what it sounds like. This is what you got to be listening for.
1: I am the God of Rocking Thunder.
0: So it's going to sound something like that. There's going to be various proclamations that play throughout the day from 6 a.m. to 6 p.m. And again, whenever you hear it, thunder to 780-357-1047. We are going to give away our first pair today, but that doesn't mean we won't have more tickets to give away. So we'll give away a pair today, a pair a week from today, and then a pair on July 6th. Just so everybody's up to speed. If you don't win the first time, keep texting in, because we still have some more stuff to give away. On the way in about 7 minutes' time, we're going to come back to our conversation. We're talking about cheaping out on stuff. Some stuff it's okay to cheap out on. Some things it's okay to go the name brand route. Other times, just spend the extra couple bucks. Make your life a lot easier. 780-357-1047. 7 minutes away, what's a product or service that you refuse to cheap out on?

0: 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What's a product or service that you refuse to cheap out on? I was saying a little bit ago, garbage bags. For me, we just moved last week. I have no idea where anything is. The good garbage bags, the stretchy garbage bags, the one with the drawstrings, they were tucked away in a tote. Just found them yesterday. Let me tell you this, the feeling from going to one of those generic bags to the stretchy ones with the drawstrings, it was like a feeling of euphoria. It's a product or service you refuse to cheap out on. I got this one from Paul on the text line. He says, sandpaper. Bought a pack from the dollar store and it was absolute junk. Just tore to pieces, tossed it away. Never again. That's the worst. Especially because, like, I don't know, like if you go to a dollar store, there's some gems. There's some gems in the dollar store. Other times it's, yeah, stuff like the sandpaper that you kind of regret buying. This one coming from Christina on the Goat's Facebook page says, toilet paper. You absolutely cannot have TP so thin that your fingers rip right through. Preach to the choir. This is my main complaint. If I ever, like, I don't often opt for this, but if I ever have to use a public bathroom, I hate it. Like, I hate it so much that I have pitched to people much smaller than myself, but I've pitched them to make an app where people could rank the quality of toilet paper in Grand Prairie's public bathrooms. Like, just an open forum. Say you go in to, I don't know, a restaurant or a fast food joint of some kind. They don't have the best toilet paper. You go on the app, you say 3 out of 10, wouldn't recommend. But maybe you go somewhere else. Maybe a Tim Hortons. Maybe they have a little bit better toilet paper. Then you could go on the app and you say 8 out of 10. If you got to do your business in a public bathroom, maybe go over to this public bathroom. I think that's a good idea. If anybody knows how to make an app and you want an ideas man, I've been told that I'm a pretty okay ideas man. What about you? Join the show and let me know. Again, text or call 780-357-1047. Online, Facebook, or Instagram, you can find us at 1047 The Goat. What's a product or service that you refuse to cheap out on?
1: The Goat.
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1: I'm Justin Goulet. The Grand Prairie RCMP says they believe there may be more victims connected to a series of investigations involving a 32-year-old city man now facing numerous charges. Police say the investigations began in April after a 14-year-old girl from BC reported an alleged sexual assault. Additional investigations in May and June involved allegations from an 18-year-old woman, a 15-year-old girl, and a report that a 12-year-old girl was allegedly lured toward a vehicle. The RCMP has laid multiple charges, including sexual assault, sexual interference, forcible confinement, criminal harassment, and abduction of a person under 14. The accused remains in custody and is scheduled to appear in Grand Prairie Court on July 2nd. Anyone with information is asked to contact Grand Prairie RCMP. The allegations have not been proven in court. A Valley View RCMP officer faces a criminal charge following an investigation by the Alberta Serious Incident Response Team. ACERT says Constable Ovidio Haynes was charged on June 24th with assault with a weapon in connection with an incident that allegedly took place in Valley View in November of 2023. The Civilian Oversight Agency launched its investigation later that month and says it found reasonable grounds to believe a criminal offense had been committed. Haynes was released with conditions and is scheduled to appear in the Alberta Court of Justice in Valley View on August 6th. ACERT says no further details will be released while the matter remains before the courts. And the new multi-sport dome set to open in Grand Prairie has seen its construction completion date pushed back until early 2027. The city says that despite the new date, the project remains active and continues to move forward, with more updates expected to come once the project hits more milestones. Construction on the facility started in September of last year, with the initial goal to have the facility completed by next month. Get local news delivered right to you. Sign up for our newsletter on MyGrandPrairieNow.com.
2: Good weather. A big weather says we got some showers all day. Possible thunderstorms at a high of 24. Overnight might see some more showers and more thunderstorms dropping to 13. Tomorrow, more rain and a high of 18. Sunday calls for clouds and 24. Right now at the GOAT, it's 7:33. And we sit at 15.
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2: Well, the 2026 NHL Entry Draft gets underway later today. Top prospect Gavin McKenna is projected to go first overall to the Toronto Maple Leafs. Other teams picking in the top five include San Jose at number two, Vancouver at number three, the Sabres at number four, and the Rangers at number five. The NHL Draft gets underway later today at 5 o'clock. Speaking of the Rangers, over in baseball, the Texas Rangers opened their four-game series against the Blue Jays in Toronto with a 6-5 win last night. It was the Jays' third straight loss. Over in the CFL, the Edmonton Elks hung on for a 23-18 victory over the Winnipeg Blue Bombers. The Elks have opened their season 3-0 for the first time since 2017.
0: 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Everything

Smooth Criminal, it's Alien Ant Farm on the goat. I'm Jason. Thank you for hanging out with me on your Friday. Speaking of Friday, this is when we turn the floor over to you, the 104.7 Go listener. We do call-outs or shout-outs. If there's anything you want to get off your chest, anything that's been on your mind, go into the weekend unencumbered. Now is the time to do so. I'll give you an example, if just in case you're new here. One each of my own. Then we turn things over to you. Call-outs or shout-outs, we'll start that in 4 minutes.

0: First time, it's Finger 11 on the goat. I'm Jason. This is call-outs or shout-outs. We do it every single Friday, 7:30 to 8 o'clock. Turn the floor over to you. Go into the weekend unencumbered. If there's anything that's been on your mind, anything you want to get off your chest as we head into Friday, Saturday, and Sunday, now's the time to do so. I'll give you an example just in case you're new here, one each from me. And then the rest of the show is up to you, at least until 8 o'clock anyway. I do want to start out with a shout-out. Huge thank you to GOAT listener Darren. We're talking about things that you don't mind cheaping out on. Or no, things that you shouldn't cheap out on, I should say. Product or service you refuse to cheap out on. I said garbage bags. He says, Jason, if you want a line on garbage bags, the hefty garbage bags from Dollarama, $5. They're still good to this day. They're cheap, but a cheap investment that I'll make every day. He says, thanks from Darren. Happy Friday. That's nice. I always like a line on like a cheap, solid garbage bag. That's the one thing. That's the one hill that I'm willing to die on. I do have a call out right now. And this is a very specific call out, so you're going to have to bear with me. Do you know the construction that they're doing at the intersection by the Bonnets Energy Center? They're doing like a water line replacement. The whole thing is torn up. You got to, yeah, there's detours, diversions, the cage, but whatever. There's a big sign right in the middle of the middle lane. So you can't go that way. You either have to turn left or you have to stay in the right lane if you want to go straight. Here's my pet peeve. I hate when people see that big flashing sign with the two arrows and they still stay in that lane. They go right up to the front and then they stop and they put their signal light on because they want to get in front of everybody else. That's the one thing I can't stand. But I'm not giving a call out to that person. I was taking that way home yesterday, and there was someone, you know, oblivious, didn't see the big flashing arrows on the sign. They drove straight up, right to the sign, flicked their signal light on, wait for someone to let him in. The person in front of me let that person in. So I'm giving a call out to them.
1: You just made the list!
0: Because now they'll never learn. They're just going to keep doing it. Privilege. I think. Or maybe they need to check their privilege. Whatever the saying is, pissed me off yesterday as I was going home. What about you? Join the show. Let me know. Call outs or shout outs. We're going to do this until 8 o'clock. The floor is yours. Get them in. Text 780-357-1047.
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0: when we do call-outs or shout-outs, there is more call-outs than there are shout-outs, and it looks like that trend is going to continue today. I got this one in from Dan, who says, hey, Jason, I want to give a call-out to people who complain about the heat. Winter sucked. Enjoy the summer while it lasts. That's from Dan. Yeah, especially because it's going to be, like, I know that we need it. I know it's very dry, and the rain is going to help, but yeah, later this afternoon, through the weekend and into next week, it's going to be cloudy. It's going to be rainy. Enjoy the warm weather, I should say. Well, it's here. This one in, speaking of rain, this one in from Rain says, call it to my boyfriend, Ken, who never keeps reusable bags in his truck, so we always have to buy reusable bags wherever we go. I'm pretty sure the count is roughly 28,000 bags now.
1: Serenity now! Serenity now!
0: Melissa says, call it to my husband who says he's been organizing the garage for the last 4 weeks. We don't even have that many things in the garage. I'm pretty sure he just goes out there to get out of doing some of the other chores.
2: You're not that guy, pal. Trust me. You're not that guy.
0: Do we have a shout out that we can take a break on? This one from Kathy. Got a shout out from Kathy who says, hey, Jason, I want to shout out my neighbor Dave. In the winter, he'd do this with the snowblower, but now that it's the summertime, he's been mowing that one strip in between our two houses that nobody really owns. But if it gets really long, that's when the mosquitoes start coming out.
2: Yeah!
0: That's a nice one. We'll take a break for now, and then we'll come back. We'll do some more call-outs or shout-outs. Again, get them in. If there's anything that's been on your mind, something you want to get off your chest, as we head into the weekend, go into Saturday unencumbered. Feel a little bit more relaxed. Call-outs or shout-outs will come back 3 minutes right now. New music, Sublime, Until the Sun Explodes on the GOAT.

0: Latest from Sublime, it's new music until the sun explodes on the goat. Good morning, I'm Jason. We are doing callouts and shoutouts right now. We actually had a couple minutes back, Melissa, I think her name was, texted in about mowing the lawn for mosquitoes. There was somebody who texted in just now, says there's no mosquitoes in Grand Prairie because the city sprays. I'll have you know, I stepped outside about half hour ago. I got my very first mosquito bite of the year. And we're like dead center in the middle of the city, right behind the Walmart. So I'm calling an audible right now. I'm doing a call out to you.
1: You just made the list!
0: There you go. What is this? Some more call outs and shout outs. We got two more. And then we're going to wrap things up for another week. This one in from... Where is it? Right here. This one in from Keith. Says, Keith says, shout out to the Grand Prairie Good Time Band. I went to their free concert in Muscogee Park on Wednesday. Yeah, I also checked that one out. It was a good time. It was short and sweet. You know what I mean? It didn't last for like an hour and a half, 2 hours. I think they were in and out in about 45 minutes. Absolutely free too. So next time they're out and about, make sure to check them out. Chris says, this we're going to wrap things up. Chris says, call it to my neighbor who starts his truck every morning for 20 minutes before he leaves. I get it in the wintertime, but it's freaking hot out right now, and it's not even loud. I just see it started, and it annoys me. We'll do that one. Wrapping up call-outs or shout-outs for another week. Again, if you missed out, don't worry. We do this every single Friday, 7:30 at 8 o'clock. 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
1: I'm Justin Goulet. The Grand Prairie RCMP says they believe there may be more victims connected to a series of investigations involving a 32-year-old city man now facing numerous charges. Police say the investigations began in April after a 14-year-old girl from BC reported an alleged sexual assault. Additional investigations in May and June involved allegations from an 18-year-old woman, a 15-year-old girl, and a report that a 12-year-old girl was allegedly lured toward a vehicle. The RCMP has laid multiple charges, including sexual assault, sexual interference, forcible confinement, criminal harassment, and abduction of a person under 14. The accused remains in custody and is scheduled to appear in Grand Prairie Court on July 2nd. Anyone with information is asked to contact Grand Prairie RCMP. The allegations have not been proven in court. A Valley View RCMP officer faces a criminal charge following an investigation by the Alberta Serious Incident Response Team. ACERT says Constable Ovidio Haynes was charged on June 24th with assault with a weapon in connection with an incident that allegedly took place in Valley View in November of 2023. The Civilian Oversight Agency launched its investigation later that month and says it found reasonable grounds to believe a criminal offense had been committed. Haynes was released with conditions and is scheduled to appear in the Alberta Court of Justice in Valley View on August 6th. ACERT says no further details will be released while the matter remains before the courts. And the Beaver Lodge Municipal Hospital's emergency department will be without an on-site physician for 12 hours. AHS says from 8 o'clock tonight to 8 a.m. tomorrow, the ED will be without an on-site physician. However, nursing staff will remain on-site in the emergency department to provide triage, assessments, and referrals for patients to alternate emergency departments in neighboring communities as needed. Patients are asked to call 911 if they have a medical emergency during these times. EMS will remain available to the community and will be rerouted to surrounding facilities, including Grand Prairie Regional Hospital. Get local news delivered right to you. 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
0: Good weather.
2: A big weather says showers in the forecast today and a high of 24. Overnight, going to see some more showers and a low of 13. Tomorrow, even more showers getting up to 18. Sunday calls for clouds and 24. Right now at the GOAT, it's 8:04 and we sit at 15.
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2: Well, the 2026 NHL Entry Draft gets underway later today. Top prospect Gavin McKenna is projected to go first overall to the Toronto Maple Leafs. Other teams picking in the top five include San Jose at number two, Vancouver at number three, the Sabres at number four, and the Rangers at number five. The NHL Draft gets underway later today at 5 o'clock. Speaking of the Rangers over in baseball, the Texas Rangers opened their four-game series against the Blue Jays in Toronto with a 6-5 win last night. It was the Jays' third straight loss. Over in the CFL, the Edmonton Elks hung on for a 23-18 victory over the Winnipeg Blue Bombers. The Elks have opened their season 3-0 for the first time since 2017.
0: Another hour of rock starts now. Hey, rock.

0: C812 on the goat. I'm Jason. The next half an hour is it's going to be really busy. We got our first pair of weekend passes that we're going to give away to Rock and Thunder down in Edmonton. So, of course, what you're listening for is one of the various godly proclamations that are out there. We haven't had it play yet, but it does play a handful of times throughout the hours of 6 a.m. and 6 p.m. Monday, Tuesday, Wednesday, Thursday, Friday, Saturday, and Sunday. So it goes throughout the course of the week and over the weekend, too. Just to give you a heads up, this is what it's going to start off. So this is what a one of the proclamations is going to start off sounding like.
1: I am the God of Rocking Thunder.
0: So it'll start like that, and then it will go into the proclamations. Keep in mind, whenever you hear any of those proclamations, what you have to do to get your name into the draw to win yourself either weekend passes to Rock and Thunder or the Platinum Experience that we give away July 6th, text in the word Thunder. When you hear one of the various proclamations, make sure you spell it right. Send it off to 780-357-1047. Just for doing that gets you in the draw for a pair of weekend passes to Rock and Thunder Fest. Again, we got our first pair that we'll give away just after 8:30. And again, keep in mind, Godly Proclamation has not played today yet. Is it coming up? Maybe. You have to listen and find out. Also on the way, about 6 minutes from now, we're going to get back to our conversation today. We're talking about things that you refuse to cheap out on. 780-357-1047. What's a product or service that you refuse to cheap out on? Jet, are you going to be my girl? On the go.
2: 1, 2, 3, take my hand and come with me because you look so fine that I really want to make you mine. Really wanna make you mine. 4, 5, 6, come on and get your kicks. Now you don't.

0: Unsound 820, the GOAT. I'm Jason. We're talking about things, product or service, that you refuse to cheap out on. Here's the thing. I'm not saying that you got to go, you know, name brand, most expensive all day, every day. There are certain things where you can be like, yeah, I'll get the generic, no name, cheaper alternative. But there are certain things where it's okay to spend the extra couple bucks on just because it's gonna make your life that much easier. You know, it's gonna lead to less headaches overall. For me, I was saying garbage bags. There's what, like a $4 difference between the really crappy bags that, you know, fall into the bin, they rip, they tear, they don't stretch, and then there's the good ones. The ones that do stretch. The ones that have the drawstrings. 780-357-1047. What's a product or service that you refuse to cheap out on? Garrett says automotive repair. And this is one that I was expecting. Like, don't get me wrong. I agree wholeheartedly with Garrett. Couple of years back, though, I drove a 2003 Honda Civic. It was good. Don't get me wrong. It was good. It was a really good, reliable car. But I was on my way to work one day. Alternator decided to blow up as I was on the highway. As someone who's been subjected to lots of automotive work over the years, it is very tempting to go with the cheapest route, especially like repairs of any kind that you can't do that you have to call somebody else in. For example, I had to call a plumber and electrician to our new house. Electrician gave me the quote. I said, that's more money than I would be willing to spend. I do have to do it eventually. If there is a cheaper route, I'd be tempted to take it, but you know, long run, it makes sense just to not do it. Bailey's got another good one, says tattoos and piercings. Hands down, you get what you pay for. If a piercing is cheap, it's probably not done right. I'd rather much pay the money at a tattoo shop before trusting someone in their house. Hit the nail on the head. Like, the amount of people that I see walking around with just jacked up arm tattoos, it's gotten out of hand. Especially when they're like, yeah, but it's okay. My friend said he'd do it. He'd give me a discount. Well, yeah, might be better just to shell out an extra couple $100. Have something that looks good forever. Why not? What about you? Join the show and let me know. Again, text or call 780-357-1047. Online, you can find us Facebook or Instagram, 1047 The GOAT. What's the product or service that you refuse to cheap out on?
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1: I'm Justin Goulet. The Grand Prairie RCMP says they believe there may be more victims connected to a series of investigations involving a 32-year-old city man now facing numerous charges. Police say the investigations began in April after a 14-year-old girl from BC reported an alleged sexual assault. Additional investigations in May and June involved allegations from an 18-year-old woman, a 15-year-old girl, and a report that a 12-year-old girl was allegedly lured toward a vehicle. The RCMP has laid multiple charges, including sexual assault, sexual interference, forcible confinement, criminal harassment, and abduction of a person under 14. The accused remains in custody and is scheduled to appear in Grand Prairie Court on July 2nd. Anyone with information is asked to contact Grand Prairie RCMP. The allegations have not been proven in court. A Valley View RCMP officer faces a criminal charge following an investigation by the Alberta Serious Incident Response Team. ACERT says Constable Ovidio Haynes was charged on June 24th with assault with a weapon in connection with an incident that allegedly took place in Valley View in November of 2023. The Civilian Oversight Agency launched its investigation later that month and says it found reasonable grounds to believe a criminal offense had been committed. Haynes was released with conditions and is scheduled to appear in the Alberta Court of Justice in Valley View on August 6th. ACERT says no further details will be released while the matter remains before the courts. And the new multi-sport dome set to open in Grand Prairie has seen its construction completion date pushed back until early 2027. The city says that despite the new date, the project remains active and continues to move forward, with more updates expected to come once the project hits more milestones. Construction on the facility started in September of last year, with the initial goal to have the facility completed by next month. Get local news delivered right to you. 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
0: Good weather.
2: A big rose says a few showers in the forecast today. Possible thunderstorms at a high of 24. Overnight, going to see some more showers. Maybe some more thunderstorms dropping to 13. Tomorrow, rain in the forecast in 18. Sunday, calls for clouds in 24. Right now at the GOAT, we're sitting at 15.
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2: Well, the 2026 NHL Entry Draft gets underway later today. Top prospect Gavin McKenna is projected to go first overall to the Toronto Maple Leafs. Other teams picking in the top five include San Jose at number two, Vancouver at number three, the Sabres at number four, and the Rangers at number five. The NHL Draft gets underway later today at 5 o'clock. Speaking of the Rangers over in baseball, the Texas Rangers opened their four-game series against the Blue Jays in Toronto with a 6-5 win last night. It was the Jays' third straight loss. Over in the CFL, the Edmonton Elks hung on for a 23-18 victory over the Winnipeg Blue Bombers. The Elks have opened their season 3-0 for the first time since 2017.
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Dance the night away. It is Van Halen on the goat. I'm Jason. You too can dance the night away at Rock and Thunder down in Edmonton. We're going to make our first winning phone call, give away a pair of tickets, or I should say weekend passes to Rock and Thunder. That's on the way. We'll do that call in, say, about 3 minutes' time. First pair of weekend passes up for grabs after Weezer, Hashpipe, and the goat.

0: Ashpipe, it is Weezer on the go, and I'm Jason. It is time to give away our first pair of weekend passes to Rockin' Thunder down in Edmonton. Again, it's happening next month, July 11th and 12th. Let's make that first winning phone call.
1: Hi, you've reached Brady Cell. Please leave a message.
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0: Brady, I was hoping that you were going to answer your phone. This is a very anticlimactic way to start off this contest. My name is Jason. I'm calling you from 104.7 The Goat. The reason behind my call is because you have texted in when you've heard one of our godly proclamations in our Rockin' Thunder contest. Huge congratulations going out to you. You got yourself a pair of weekend passes to Rockin' Thunder. Next month in Edmonton, July 11th and 12th. Of course, 3 days Grace and Creed, along with various other bands, going to be taking the stage over at Rockin' Thunder. So, yeah, wish you would have answered the phone, but congratulations whenever you end up checking your messages. Yeah, huge congratulations once again going out to Brady. I will say that he did text me back just right now. And he said, oh, that's awesome, Jason. I work in a loud shop, so it's really hard to hear my phone. You guys rock. I was going to suggest that if you work with someone named Brady and they end up checking their phone and they get really happy, that you should publicly shame him. But he did. But he did give a good explanation. So I guess that one checks out. If you have entered into our God of Rock and Thunder contest, if you've texted in the word thunder to 780-357-1047, fear not. You're still in the draw. We have another pair of weekend passes up for grabs. We'll give those away 1 week from today, around the same time. And then don't forget, we also got that platinum experience that we'll give away the following Monday, July 6th. Listen for your godly proclamation. It's already played once. It's going to play a handful more times throughout the day, 6 a.m. to 6 p.m. throughout the week and over the course of the weekend. So keep your ears peeled for that. When you hear your godly proclamation, you could be just like Brady. Win yourself a pair of weekend passes to Rockin' Thunder next month, July 11th and 12th in Edmonton.
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0: I also wanted to remind you, just over 10 minutes from now, we got your 9 o'clock nut shot. Yeah, this is when we put things in your hands. If there's a song you'd like to hear, if there's an artist you'd like to hear, send your request my way, along with your first name, to 780-357-1047. We'll pick one text at random. That song will then be our 9 o'clock nut shot song for the day. And again, because it's Friday, we can go a little bit off the beaten path. We can get a little bit weird. We can go a little bit heavier, should that be your provocative. So again, song, artist, with your first name, 780-357-1047. If you need a bit of a boost, if you need a bit of a pick-me-up, this is what the 9 o'clock nut shot is here to do. So again, we'll do that roughly 10 minutes from now. Text it in with your first name, 780-357-1047.
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1: I'm Justin Goulet. The Grand Prairie RCMP says they believe there may be more victims connected to a series of investigations involving a 32-year-old city man now facing numerous charges. Police say the investigations began in April after a 14-year-old girl from BC reported an alleged sexual assault. Additional investigations in May and June involved allegations from an 18-year-old woman, a 15-year-old girl, and a report that a 12-year-old girl was allegedly lured toward a vehicle. The RCMP has laid multiple charges, including sexual assault, sexual interference, forcible confinement, criminal harassment, and abduction of a person under 14. The accused remains in custody and is scheduled to appear in Grand Prairie Court on July 2nd. Anyone with information is asked to contact Grand Prairie RCMP. The allegations have not been proven in court. A Valley View RCMP officer faces a criminal charge following an investigation by the Alberta Serious Incident Response Team. ACERT says Constable Ovidio Haynes was charged on June 24th with assault with a weapon in connection with an incident that allegedly took place in Valley View in November of 2023. The Civilian Oversight Agency launched its investigation later that month and says it found reasonable grounds to believe a criminal offense had been committed. Haynes was released with conditions and is scheduled to appear in the Alberta Court of Justice in Valley View on August 6th. ACERT says no further details will be released while the matter remains before the courts. And the Beaver Lodge Municipal Hospital's emergency department will be without an on-site physician for 12 hours. AHS says from 8 o'clock tonight to 8 a.m. tomorrow, the ED will be without an on-site physician. However, nursing staff will remain on-site in the emergency department to provide triage, assessments, and referrals for patients to alternate emergency departments in neighboring communities as needed. Patients are asked to call 911 if they have a medical emergency during these times. EMS will remain available to the community and will be rerouted to surrounding facilities, including Grand Prairie Regional Hospital. Get local news delivered right to you. 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
0: Good weather.
2: A big weather says we got some showers in the forecast today and a high of 24. Overnight, going to see some more showers, possible thunderstorms and a low of 13. Tomorrow, rain all day, getting up to 18. Sunday calls for clouds and 24. Right now at the GOAT, it's 9:04, and we sit at 16.
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2: Well, the 2026 NHL Entry Draft gets underway later today. Top prospect Gavin McKenna is projected to go first overall to the Toronto Maple Leafs. Other teams picking in the top five include San Jose at number two, Vancouver at number three, the Sabres at number four, and the Rangers at number five. The NHL Draft gets underway later today at 5 o'clock. Speaking of the Rangers, over in baseball, the Texas Rangers opened their four-game series against the Blue Jays in Toronto with a 6-5 win last night. It was the Jays' third straight loss. Over in the CFL, the Edmonton Elks hung on for a 23-18 victory over the Winnipeg Blue Bombers. The Elks have opened their season 3-0 for the first time since 2017.
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1: Oh yes, it is time for your 9 o'clock Nutshot. That's when we turn things over to you, the 104.7 GOAT listener. I said, hey, if there's a song you'd like to hear, if there's an artist you'd like to hear, send your request my way along with your first name. Send it off. 780-357-1047. We pick one text at random, and that song then becomes our 9 o'clock Nutshot song for the day. I got a request in here from Dean. I don't want to say that I always kind of forget this band, but they're not, I guess, front of mind, if that makes sense. One Bad Son, I believe they came up here about a year, maybe a year and a half ago. I got to talk to the drummer for One Bad Son, Kurt Dahl. Very, very nice guy. He was saying that he loves coming up to Grand Prairie. So for Dean, 9 o'clock Nutshot song for the day. It's One Bad Son, Raging Bull on the GOAT.

0: Afraid of Heights, it's Billy Talent, 921 on the GOAT. Good morning, I'm Jason. We are going to get back to our conversation today. Yes, it is okay to cheap out on some stuff, especially with the price of everything these days. It is astronomically insane. However, there are certain things where, you know, maybe you shouldn't go the cheap route or the lesser than route. So that's what we're talking about. We'll come back in about 15 minutes' time. Text or call 780-357-1047. What's a product or service that you refuse to cheap out on? Hey, also reminding you, earlier today, around 8:30, just after 8:30, we gave away our first pair of tickets to Rockin' Thunder down in Edmonton. It's going down July 11th and 12th at the Exhibitions Land Racetrack. Of course, 3 days Grace and Creed going to be your headliners there. Tons more bands and artists also taking the stage. We have some more tickets to Rockin' Thunder that we will give away. Our next pair we'll give away 1 week from today, next Friday. So again, how you get your name in that draw? Very easy. 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And then when you hear that, text the word thunder. Make sure you spell it right. T-H-U-N-D-E-R. 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And then don't forget, July 6th, a Monday, we'll give away our grand prize package when it comes to Rockin' Thunder. A platinum experience, which is more than the weekend passes. It includes a bunch of other stuff. So yeah, listen for your godly proclamations when you hear it. Anytime throughout the day between 6 a.m. and 6 p.m. That includes the weekends too. So if you got nothing going on, have a song in the background. 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

0: 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I'm Jason, 780-357-1047. Text or call. What's a product or service that you refuse to cheap out on? Like, yes, yeah, you can go the cheaper alternative route. The no-name, the off-brand products here and there. But sometimes, just to give yourself a peace of mind, make your life a little bit easier, less headaches all around, you got to shell out a couple bucks. Right? On the name brand stuff. What's a product or service you refuse to cheap out on? Got this one. This one makes a lot of sense. This person says flights. Getting too old for coach. There is a story. I have a story to tell you. My wife and I, when we were flying back from Ontario, coming back to Grand Prairie, but long story short, we ended up missing our flight. Circumstances beyond our control. We had to fly another airline. And that's a long flight. I think it was like a 4, maybe 5 hour kind of deal. If we would have sprung the extra little bit of money, like I think it was maybe $200. At the time, we were weighing the options. Hindsight, 2020, you would have had the extra leg room. You would have had the extra arm space. There's no middle seats. For whatever reason, I always get stuck, trapped in the middle. I'm starting to think it's worth it, paying an extra $200-$300 just so you don't have to get caught with the middle seat. What about you? Join the show. Let me know. Again, 780-357-1047. If Facebook or Instagram, you can join in as well. 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

0: contest that we do, mainly because there's little to no work on your part. 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I'm going to go home and enjoy the rest of my Friday and my weekend. 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

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It's 104.7 The GOAT. Spencer Pomeroy here filling in for Jen Bailey. Hope you're having a great Friday morning. Any big plans this weekend? If you don't, that's okay. Sometimes rest and relaxation is just as good. And it's, you know, when you have big plans, you feel like you're running around. You don't even get a weekend because you're doing so much stuff. And the next thing you know, it's Monday morning. You're back at work. So hopefully you can power through today and enjoy your weekend. I'm headed down back to my hometown of White Rock, visit some family and friends. So I'm looking forward to that. Great music on the docket today. Here's Aerosmith, 104.7 The GOAT. 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

5440 Ocean Pearl. It's 104.7 The Goat. Everything that rocks. It's Spencer Pomeroy here. Happy Friday. Hope you're having a good Friday morning so far. Filling in for Jen Bailey today. Make sure you're listening to hear the God of Rock and Thunder. You might win tickets to Rock and Thunder in Edmonton July 11th and 12th. 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One winner will be today and July 3rd, but we're also giving away a platinum experience with ticket swag and other cool perks. Grand prize draw July 6th during the Goat's Morning Breath. Get all the details now, mygrandprairienow.com. Here's Jane's Addiction. Jane says, on the Goat.

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That's Queen on 104.7, the GOAT, everything that rocks. Spencer Pomeroy here, filling in for Jen Bailey. Happy Friday. Stuff on the TV later. Can watch some World Cup, but it's also the NHL draft going today. Maple Leafs, somehow they won the draft lottery. They get the first pick. Chance to take White Horse's Gavin McKenna. Wishing the Canucks would have got him. I am a Canucks fan after all. Sorry to say that. And I'm sorry to be a Canucks fan, but they're picking third. Just pick the best player available. I think that works best in all sports. Don't reach for positional need or if there's like a player from your area. Just take the best player available and figure it out after that. So NHL draft on later today. Here's Big Wreck featuring Chad Kroeger. Middle of nowhere. 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Everything that rocks.

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Everything that rocks. Happy National Food Truck Day. Food trucks, they've come a long way from the old grab a soggy sandwich out of a rusty van days. It's basically gourmet kitchens on wheels now. Some of them, they're putting out restaurant-level food, just no seating plates or a bathroom. But that's where the debate kicks in, because sure, it's fast, it's unique, and the food can be unreal, but you're also paying pretty solid prices to eat standing up on a sidewalk or leaning on the hood of your car. So are food trucks still the best bang for your buck, or have they become more hype than value? Either way, they've definitely become a big part of how we eat on the go. A couple of my favorites, Ramsey's Food Truck out in Salmon Arm, actually. They got a great beef shawarma. I love that. And also, I don't know if it's a food truck, but the dirty sodas, when they have those, I love grabbing a dirty soda. Here's the Black Crowes, Twice as Hard. 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

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It's 104.7 The Goat, everything that rocks. Spencer Pomeroy here, filling in for Jen Bailey. Hope you're having a great Friday morning. I've just seen this guy again who gets out of his car. I guess he works at the bank. Gargles his mouthwash in the middle of the road and spits it down the drain. So I love the confidence of that guy. But make sure you're listening to hear The God of Rock and Thunder. And you might win tickets to Rock and Thunder in Edmonton July 11th and 12th. Every time you hear that godly proclamation between 6 a.m. and 6 p.m., text Thunder to 780-357-1047. Qualify to win tickets to see Creed, 3 Days Grace, Mammoth, The Glorious Sons, Buck Cherry, and so much more. One winner will be picked today and July 3rd, but we're also giving away a platinum experience with ticket swag and other cool perks. The grand prize draw, it's on July 6th during the Goat's Morning Breath. 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

Bush, everything Zen. 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Spencer Pomeroy here, filling in for Jen Bailey. Hope you're having a good Friday morning. This next one, you already know it's a full early 2000s throwback. One of the songs, it's different the second it comes on. It's Hinder Lips of an Angel. 104.7 The Goat.

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1: I'm Justin Goulet. The Grand Prairie RCMP says they believe there may be more victims connected to a series of investigations involving a 32-year-old city man now facing numerous charges. Police say the investigations began in April after a 14-year-old girl from BC reported an alleged sexual assault. Additional investigations in May and June involved allegations from an 18-year-old woman, a 15-year-old girl, and a report that a 12-year-old girl was allegedly lured toward a vehicle. The RCMP has laid multiple charges, including sexual assault, sexual interference, forcible confinement, criminal harassment, and abduction of a person under 14. The accused remains in custody and is scheduled to appear in Grand Prairie Court on July 2nd. Anyone with information is asked to contact Grand Prairie RCMP. The allegations have not been proven in court. The Beaver Lodge Municipal Hospital's emergency department will be without an on-site physician for 12 hours. AHS says from 8 o'clock tonight to 8 a.m. tomorrow, the ED will be without an on-site physician. However, nursing staff will remain on-site in the emergency department to provide triage, assessments, and referrals for patients to alternate emergency departments in neighboring communities as needed. Patients are asked to call 911 if they have a medical emergency during these times. EMS will remain available to the community and will be rerouted to surrounding facilities, including Grand Prairie Regional Hospital. And Grand Prairie Enforcement Services will be taking over the Automated Traffic Enforcement Program. Previously, the program was done through a third-party contractor, but with the relaunch, it will now be managed by the Grand Prairie Enforcement Services. The program will focus on higher-risk areas, including school zones, playground zones, and construction zones. Officials say the change helps enhance local oversight and ensures alignment with the city's broader traffic safety priorities. The program will be conducted by peace officers, and deployment will be guided by data and evidence-based practices with the goal to ensure enforcement in areas where it is most needed. Get local news delivered right to you. Sign up for our newsletter on MyGrandPrairieNow.com.
0: Good weather.
2: A big weather says we got some showers in the forecast today and a high of 24. Overnight, going to see some more showers and a low of 13. Tomorrow, more showers and a high of 18. Sunday calls for clouds and 24.
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Turnstile, look out for me. It's 104.7 The GOAT. Everything that rocks. Spencer Pomeroy here filling in for Jen Bailey. Hope your Friday's going well. All right, this study is basically your gut saying things your mouth would never admit in public. Researchers say your diet can actually show up in, well, your gas. When you're eating more fiber, your gut bacteria, they're basically happy campers. Things run smoother and the byproducts tend to be pretty neutral. But when fiber drops and protein takes over, your gut bacteria start breaking things down differently. And let's just say the results can get a little more room clearing than room neutral. The funny part is your body isn't trying to embarrass you. It's just reacting to what you've been feeding it. So yeah, apparently your gut has a sense of humor. It's just not very subtle about it. Here's Third Eye Blind, Semi-Charmed Life, 104.7 The GOAT, everything that rocks.

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Econoline Crush, Sure Fire. 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Everything that rocks. Spencer Pomeroy here filling in for Jen Bailey. Hope your Friday's going well. 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The grand prize draw is July 6th during the Goat's Morning Breath. 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

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Everything that rocks. Spencer Palmer right here filling in for Jen Bailey. 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So keep that car fueled up and looking sparkly clean at the same time. They're going to be at Bone and Biscuit Trader Ridge tomorrow. Jason will be there 10 a.m. to 2 p.m. So check out the cruiser, find that cruiser, and enter to win a great prize package from New Horizon Co-op. More music for you now. It's Finger 11, One Thing on The Goat.

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The Glorious Sons, Mercy Mercy, 104.7 The Goat. Everything that rocks, Spencer Pomeroy here. Happy Friday, filling in for Jen Bailey. Now, I've never owned a dog, but somehow I'm one algorithm away from adopting a French bulldog because that's what my entire Facebook feed has become. French bulldogs, and more French bulldogs. I don't even know how I got here. Suddenly, I'm emotionally attached to a dog I don't own, I've never met, and I definitely can't afford. So somehow they've mastered the formula too. They're small, funny looking, always slightly judging you, and somehow they're perfect for every video. At this point, I feel like Facebook, they're not just showing me dogs, they're trying to convince me I've already made a major life decision. Here's Radiohead, Karma Police. It's 104.7 The Goat. 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

That's Evanescence. 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Spencer Pomeroy here. Happy Friday. Filling in for Jen Bailey. 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

And Crows, Mr. Jones, 104.7 The GOAT, everything that rocks. Spencer Pomeroy here filling in for Jen Bailey. Actually saw Counting Crows a few years ago. They opened up for Matchbox 20. Saw that at Rogers Arena in Vancouver. That does it for me today. Thanks for listening along. Hope you have a great weekend. Whatever you get up to, I'm going to go see some family and friends back in my hometown. So let's get you fired up for the weekend. It's Nickelback Saturday Night's All Right for Fighting. It's 104.7 The GOAT. Everything that rocks. Ciao for now.

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1: No matter how hard you try, you can't stop us now.

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Until the sun explodes, I'm Drake on the Half-Assed Drive Show. It's Friday. And unlike yesterday, hopefully the sky doesn't explode. It was only for a few minutes. Like, it wasn't too bad. It looked worse than it actually was. But then I looked at the forecast and I thought, there's no way, like no way, are we going to have another severe thunderstorm watch in effect today. It's exactly what's right before my very eyes. A yellow watch for a severe thunderstorm again. 2 days in a row. Come on. So we had the rain. It was, like I said, pretty quick. The sky was dark. It was windy. It like had everything, the perfect ingredients for, you know, some super severe weather, like large hail and potential of leading to a tornado or something. But thankfully, none of that happened. But in case Environment Canada didn't quite get it right yesterday when they were tracking that storm to the south of town, we'll see throughout the afternoon if it happens today or not, because we do have that severe thunderstorm watch once again for today. But we'll take a deeper dive into your weather forecast later in this hour. For now, let's just focus on the good, it being Friday, and let's focus on Collective Soul. 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

That's Edwin and Hang 10, 104.7 The Goat. Also, Franz Ferdinand, Take Me Out. I'm Drake on the Half-Ass Drive Show with a look at your forecast. 2 days in a row. How lucky are we? Another severe thunderstorm watch. It's a yellow watch. Not yet a warning, unlike yesterday afternoon when it was a watch, then got upgraded. I don't know if I want to call it upgraded, but it was upgraded to a yellow warning, and then that's when we had all that that burst, that blast of severe weather, which thankfully didn't last very long. Got a dog walk in last night. Didn't barbecue because I was still wondering, well, if it's a severe weather watch, could it not come back? It didn't come back. I could have barbecued for an entire family last night, but didn't. But let's take a look at your forecast nonetheless. I have 24 degrees for today, sitting at 22 right now. We do have a chance at seeing some showers. Kind of goes hand in hand with a severe thunderstorm watch. Rain tomorrow with a high of 18. Cloud sticking around through the rest of the weekend and into next week. Cloudy and 24 for Sunday, cloudy 23 for Monday, and cloudy Tuesday, Wednesday, Thursday. But we all know how the weather can change in Grand Prairie. Right now it's 22, as I mentioned, with the Foo Fighters asking for a friend on the Goat.

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I'm Drake. And let me just allow you just a glimpse into my boring personal life for just a second. So I was chatting with a woman on one of the dating apps, and it seemed to be going really well. We enjoyed each other's conversations. She expressed as much. I reciprocated and asked if she could meet last weekend, and she was busy. That's cool. So she said she was having a few days off. So I thought, well, we've had a good stretch of chatting. Let me just give you a couple of days off and I'll talk to you in a few days. So I did. Messaged her on Monday, just asking how Father's Day went and what she's been up to, and hopefully she's doing well. She messaged back with kind of a cryptic message. Couldn't quite figure it out. Didn't have a decoder ring. It actually seemed like she was responding to somebody else, but it came to me and said, I don't know. So I was busy at work, as I am, and didn't have a chance to respond right away, but I liked the message and then started typing something, got distracted. So I thought, you know what? I'll respond when I'm done work. So I go back to the app after I'm done work here, and she ghosted me. She deleted me from the app. Why, if you enjoy speaking with someone, why would you do that? Now, trust me, I am very used to getting ghosted. I'm a pro at getting ghosted. But if you're enjoying a conversation, if I can allow you to just think about it, just give you pause for a moment. You're talking to someone on an app. Maybe just don't ghost them. Even if they're veering off into potential of being a serial killer, just tell them, I've enjoyed our time. I think I'm going to leave. Just give them that respect, because ghosting sucks, man. Boy, oh boy. Danco Jones, 104.7 The Goat.

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Three Days Grace, one of the bands, one of the headliners at Rock and Thunder, July 11th and 12th in Edmonton, Exhibition Lands Racetrack. And we've got a contest giving you a chance to win some tickets. It's called the God of Rock and Thunder. There it is. The God of Rock and Thunder, and we're running godly proclamations over the next week and a little bit, right through the weekend as well, 6 to 6, anytime between 6 a.m. and 6 p.m. When you hear a godly proclamation, you text the word thunder to 780-357-1047, and you're qualified. You could win a couple of weekend passes. This morning, Jason gave away the first pair of weekend passes to someone who didn't, unfortunately, answer his phone. But regardless, we're not going to hold it against him. Maybe he was busy. Maybe he was on the toilet. Maybe he was having the intercourse. Who knows what he was doing? However, he's still going to the show. We've got another pair to give away next Friday. Jason will probably do it around the same time in the 8 o'clock hour. And then we've got the Platinum Experience to give away, which includes a pair of weekend passes, some Rock and Thunder swag, and other cool perks that the rest of the crowd won't be able to experience unless they too have the Platinum Experience. But that's a pretty sweet deal. So Jason will give that away on Monday, July 6th at 7:15 a.m. So enter the contest. You could win a couple of weekend passes to Rock and Thunder coming up in July. Aerosmith now, 104.7 The

0: goat.
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That is the latest from the Black Keys. 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Also Green Day with Time of Your Life. I'm Drake, Half-Ass Drive Show, and the weekend is here. And does it look nice weather-wise? I think you can already tell what the answer is by just looking outside. We do have a yellow watch for a severe thunderstorm in effect for Grand Prairie, but we'll keep our eyes on that as the afternoon goes along. Few showers tonight with a low of around 13. Rain again tomorrow with a high of 18. Then the clouds just going to move in and then just stay here for the next week or so. 24 on Sunday, 23 on Monday, and gets progressively cooler as the week goes on. We're sitting under a partly cloudy sky and a high of 23 degrees right now with Guns N' Roses. 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

That's Fuel and Hemorrhage in My Hands. 104.7 The Goat. I'm Drake on the Half Hour Drive Show. 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Made and played in Canada.ca. And with Canada Day next week, it's just around the corner. 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And Jason and I went genre surfing earlier today, and we heard some pretty cool stuff. 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And then we've also sprinkled some of the artists on madeandplayedincanada.ca throughout the day. So it's going to be a good day of music. So hopefully you can tune it in. Ozzy Osbourne now. I Don't Want to Stop. 104.7 The Goat.

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1: I'm Cass Patterson. Grand Prairie RCMP say they believe there will be more victims connected to a series of investigations involving a 32-year-old city man now facing numerous charges. Police say the investigation began in April after a 14-year-old from BC reported an alleged sexual assault. Additional investigations in May and June involved allegations from an 18-year-old woman, a 15-year-old girl, and a report from a 12-year-old girl who was allegedly lured towards a vehicle. RCMP have laid multiple charges, including sexual assault, sexual interference, forcible confinement, criminal harassment, and abduction of a person under 14. The accused remains in custody and is scheduled to appear in Grand Prairie Court on July 2nd. Anyone with information is asked to contact Grand Prairie RCMP. The allegations have not been proven in court. The Beaver Lodge Municipal Hospital Emergency Department will be without an on-site physician for 12 hours on Friday night. According to Alberta Health Services, from 8 p.m. tonight to 8 a.m. tomorrow, the ED will be without an on-site physician. However, nursing staff will remain on site in the emergency department, providing triage assessments and referrals for patients to alternate emergency departments in neighboring communities as needed. Patients are asked to call 911 if they have a medical emergency during these times. EMS will remain available to the community and will be rerouted to surrounding facilities, including Grand Prairie Regional Hospital. Grand Prairie Enforcement Services will be taking over the automated traffic enforcement program. Previously, the program was done through a third-party contractor, but with the relaunch, it will now be managed by the Grand Prairie Enforcement Services. The program will focus on higher risk areas, including school zones, playground zones, and construction zones. Officials say that the changes help enhance local oversight and ensure alignment with the city's broader traffic safety priorities. The program will be conducted by peace officers, and deployment will be guided by data and evidence-based practices, with the goal to ensure enforcement in areas where it is needed most. Local news direct to you. More information on our website, MyGrandPrairieNow.com.
2: Goat weather. There's a severe thunderstorm watch in

0: effect for Grand Prairie, so we'll keep an eye on that one. Tonight, we'll see a low of 13. Rain in the forecast for tomorrow with a high of 18, and cloudy on Sunday with a high of 24. It's 23 right now, and normal construction on the go, but aside from that, all clear on the roads. If you see something, text me anytime at 780-357-1047. In the NHL, there are a bunch of trades today, and I don't expect that to change over the weekend, but all the focus is on the NHL draft in Buffalo tonight, where it's expected that Gavin McKenna will make history as the first player ever from the territories drafted first overall. Of course, Toronto has the first pick, but I don't imagine they'll find a way to mess it up. The first round goes this afternoon with rounds 2 through 7 tomorrow.
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New rock from Return to Dust. There's Bored, also the Chili Peppers and Snow Hey Oh. I'm Drake on the Half Fast Drive Show. Hopefully your day is a good one. It is the weekend after all. Maybe you're kicking off just a smidge early just to squeeze an extra bit of the weekend out. Despite what the weather claims it's going to be, we'll check your forecast later on. So it might be an indoor type of weekend for you, but still plenty that you can do. In fact, here's something that you can do indoors. 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In fact, number two was given away on Wednesday. So yes, you missed out on the early bird draws, but still plenty of time. 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

taken from the night. Push the pawn right through the pass. And this one's for the silence and the questions that it brings. And the smell of time and the reverence.

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104.7 The Goat, The Doughboys, and Shine. Also POD with Alive. I'm Drake on the Half Ass Drive Show, taking a look at your forecast. It is gray. It is kind of windy out there. And when Environment Canada says there's a severe thunderstorm watch in effect, I tend to believe them. Tonight, we'll see a few showers and a low of 13. Rain in the forecast again tomorrow with a high of 18. Showers on Sunday with a high of 20. Might see some sunshine come Monday with a high of 26, and ditto for Tuesday. Right now, it's 23 in town with Sublime and Sonata, 104.7 The Goat. 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

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She's into barrel racing. I think she's a barrel racer. And so she's fully into rodeo and she knows her stuff. She's into the chucks as well. And it's rodeo and chuck season right now. 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
1: I'm Cass Patterson. Grand Prairie RCMP say they believe there will be more victims connected to a series of investigations involving a 32-year-old city man now facing numerous charges. Police say the investigation began in April after a 14-year-old from BC reported an alleged sexual assault. Additional investigations in May and June involved allegations from an 18-year-old woman, a 15-year-old girl, and a report from a 12-year-old girl who was allegedly lured towards a vehicle. RCMP have laid multiple charges, including sexual assault, sexual interference, forcible confinement, criminal harassment, and abduction of a person under 14. The accused remains in custody and is scheduled to appear in Grand Prairie Court on July 2nd. Anyone with information is asked to contact Grand Prairie RCMP. The allegations have not been proven in court. The Beaver Lodge Municipal Hospital Emergency Department will be without an on-site physician for 12 hours on Friday night. According to Alberta Health Services, from 8 p.m. tonight to 8 a.m. tomorrow,

0: The ED will be without an on-site physician. However, nursing staff will remain on-site in the emergency department, providing triage, assessments, and referrals for patients to alternate emergency departments in neighboring communities as needed. Patients are asked to call 911 if they have a medical emergency during these times. EMS will remain available to the community and will be rerouted to surrounding facilities, including Grand Prairie Regional Hospital. Grand Prairie Enforcement Services will be taking over the automated traffic enforcement program. Previously, the program was done through a third-party contractor, but with the relaunch, it will now be managed by the Grand Prairie Enforcement Services. The program will focus on higher-risk areas, including school zones, playground zones, and construction zones. Officials say that the changes help enhance local oversight and ensure alignment with the city's broader traffic safety priorities. The program will be conducted by peace officers, and deployment will be guided by data and evidence-based practices, with the goal to ensure enforcement in areas where it is needed most. Local news direct to you. More information on our website, mygrandprairienow.com.
1: Good weather. A severe thunderstorm watch still in effect for Grand Prairie, so we'll monitor that. Tonight, we'll see a low of 13 with showers. Rain in the forecast for tomorrow with a high of 18. And rain expected on Sunday, too, with a high of 20. It's 23 right now. And aside from the scheduled construction, all clear on the roads. But let me know if you see something. 780-357-1047.
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1: In the NHL, there are a bunch of trades today, and I don't expect that to change over the weekend. But all the focus is on the NHL draft in Buffalo tonight, where it's expected that Gavin McKenna will make history as the first player ever from the territories drafted first overall. Of course, Toronto has the first pick, but I don't imagine they'll find a way to mess it up. The first round goes this afternoon, with rounds 2 through 7 tomorrow.
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That's Big Wreck and Believer, 104.7 The Goat, also Beck with Loser. I'm Drake. This is the Half Ass Drive Show. Weekends here. We kicked off a new contest earlier this week, giving you a chance at a couple of weekend passes to Rock and Thunder coming up in Edmonton, Exhibition Lands Racetrack, July 11th and 12th. The contest is called The God of Rock and Thunder. Listen for the godly proclamation. Pretty easy to distinguish between that and anything else we say here on the radio station. It's a big booming voice saying random stuff, and it's got thunder and lightning in the background. When you hear it, you text the word thunder, spell it correctly. That's important. A lot of people would screw that up, believe it or not. Spell thunder correctly, double check it, then you're in the draw. Just text in to 780-357-1047 when you hear the proclamation, and you're qualified. You could see Creed and 3 Days Grace, a band that we're going to hear in about, 3 or 4 minutes, Glorious Sons, Buck Cherry's coming, Biff Naked's going to be in Edmonton, Paul Langlois of the Tragically Hip. So a ton of artists. It's going to be a great show. Jason gave away one pair of passes this morning. He's got another pair to give away next Friday, and then a grand prize draw on July the 6th, the Monday at 7:15 a.m. of the Platinum Experience. If you want more details on this, just go to our website, mygpnow.com. 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

0: died and you just stayed there. I died and you watched me. 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

The Pretty Reckless will be gracing Edmonton with their presence, opening up for AC/DC on August the 9th at Commonwealth Stadium. That'll be a good show. Another good show would be Rockin' Thunder. And in case you missed it, maybe hearing the actual thunder and lightning outside, we played the Godly Proclamation for a chance to win Rockin' Thunder tickets July 11th and 12th, also in Edmonton, Exhibition Lands Racetrack. And whenever we play the Godly Proclamation, all you have to do is text in Thunder to 780-357-1047. You could qualify to see Creed and 3 Days Grace and Mammoth, Glorious Sons, Buck Cherry, a whole lot more. You can get all the information on our website at mygrandprairienow.com on this contest. Jason gave away one pair of weekend passes this morning to a gentleman whose name escapes me right now, but I'm sure he was very, very happy, even though Jason couldn't get a hold of him. But the guy did text back saying he was very happy, so there's your proof, damn it. We'll give away another pair of weekend passes next Friday during Jason's show on the Goat's Morning Breath. That's July 3rd. Then July 6th, be ready, because anyone who qualifies by texting in the word thunder when you hear the Godly Proclamation, we double check, so don't try and be sneaky, then they could win a platinum package to Rockin' Thunder, which has a few other things involved, and it's a pretty sweet deal. So again, visit our website for more information. Congos now, Come With Me Now, 104.7 The Goat.

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One of my top three bands of all time, Soundgarden. That was Phil on Black Days, 104.7 The Goat. I'm Drake, and I'm just about out of here, but I want to remind you that Jason's going to be out at Bone and Biscuit tomorrow. Boy, they have some great sales. They did this like a few weeks back, maybe a month ago, and Jason was there at the other Bone and Biscuit location. Tomorrow, he's going to be at Trader Ridge, so hopefully you can swing by and see him between 10 and 2. But like I said, Bone and Biscuit, some great deals. 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So a heads up, you can kind of get a glimpse as to what you're walking into. But drop by, see Jason, and say hi, and get some free stuff while you're at it, okay? I'll talk to you tomorrow at 12 noon. You have a great weekend. Please make it a safe one. Blue Stones now. 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